just a standalone track as it is right now, but I imagine details on a record touring through the States sooner rather than later from A Perfect Circle. It is New Rock and Starless right here at Kilo.

We await details on what will be a brand new record from Korn. I want to say it was around this time last year that it would start being floated out there that Korn was going to get back into the studio. They were going to forego digital recording, go straight to analog this time around, and then not a whole lot since. Except for we got this track, which is part of the latest DLC for Diablo 4. It is New Rock Reward the Scars right here at Key Love.

0: Return to dust and board. It's a Friday broadcast to Black Kilo Studio. Loud and local. I hate to talk about a Monday on a Friday, but here we are. We're doing it. Every Monday night at 6:30, Colorado local bands, they show up on these Kilo airwaves. Coming up Monday, the 10th, Ronin's Test, Burning Through Darkness, Death Ride, Blood Across the Sky, and Bleed the Vein. Of course, Ronin's Test and Death Ride both be part of that upcoming non-point show. That's going to be the 18th at the Black Sheep. I know we get a ticket window next week for that. 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

How's everybody feeling tonight? All right? Cool. Cool. Right on. Thanks for cruising on out here to this place.

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It's called Crazy Fool.

us. 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Crazy Fool. 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
6: Sid Black here from Kilo's Afternoon Drive with Game Day Men's Health. If you're a guy who's feeling a little sluggish, struggling to lose weight, or just feel like you're a step or two behind where you used to be, today's the day to get back to living life as you should. From my initial visit with Game Day Men's Health, it was clear that their sole goal was to focus on me and my needs from that point forward. The conversation was easy, informative, and left me with the confidence to take the necessary steps to get ahead of the issues I was having, like lack of energy in my day-to-day, motivation to really push it for the better in my workouts, and making sure I'm as mentally sharp as my profession expects me to be. Over the weeks, I've felt reinvigorated, and just like that, my energy is up throughout the day, I'm pushing through workouts and bike rides like I'm 10 years younger, and all that has helped get me mentally right and be how and who I want to be. 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
0: 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You must be 18 to win, and some contests will require you to be 21. Only one winner per family or household within 30 days. All prizes from Kilo are absolutely non-transferable, and no substitutions will be made. Taxes are the responsibility of the winner, and Kilo has the right to publicize or broadcast winner names, voices, or pictures. 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
0: 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Only one winner per family or household within 30 days. 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

94.3 Kilo, that was Possum Kingdom by Toadies. And I love that album, Rubberneck, that it's off of. My favorite track from that is Quitter, but what's yours? Now, new rock, The Warning.

rocking with Jimi Hendrix right here with Jimi Hendrix on Fire 94.3 Kilo. I had to say his name twice. Well, you know, and you also listen to The Warning, new rock from them. I just want to say thank God for coffee because I'd be brain dead. Speaking of brain dead, Papa Roach, brain dead, Kilo.

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Now this rock is served as a lead single from their 15th studio album, One. New Rock, Seven Dust. Is this the real you? Kilo.

0: 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With over 300 alligators, most are rescue pets, as well as three large albino alligators.
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Shepherd of Fire, Avenged Sevenfold. They'll also be here August 23rd at the Ball Arena with Good Charlotte. And for more info on that, kilo943.com, concert calendar page, concert page. You know what's up. Now, new rock, Rob Zombie. I'm a rockin' roller, Kilo. When you go on the road, it makes you crazy.

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1: 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I'm a rock and roller. 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And he'll be here September 12th at the Fiddler's Green Amphitheater with Marilyn Manson, with the Ho, with the Who, and Orgy. Not that Orgy, but Orgy. On 94.3 Kilo concert calendar page, kilo943.com, etc., etc. Also, 40 minutes of nonstop rock coming your way. 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

0: station, Kilo with Go With The Flow from Queens of the Stone Age. You also listened to New Rock from Atreyu, and yeah, All For You from them. Now. 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When you hear it, be caller 9 on the Rock Line to get qualified. Then August 29th, it all comes down to the final giveaway at the Public House at the Alexander. 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
13: A lot of the things that we see come through from Etsy, and I will even go as far as to say the majority of the things that we see come through from Etsy, are being made from artists who kind of played around with metalsmithing at some point in high school or college, and they decide to try to turn it into a career, but they're not working with other artists to learn the do's and do nots, and they make weird decisions that they don't even realize they're making. And the biggest one comes from casting. Etsy people don't realize a lot of times that you need to give the metal time to rest after casting before you quench it. And so these rings will come in and they've been hot quenched and it's just like a blade. The metal's so over hardened you can't manipulate it. We just see so many bad decisions that happen because they're not working in an environment that's collaborative and they're not continuing their education. That's why it's important to come in to us because we will tell you the things that you need to know about jewelry and you can know that it's done right because we do warranty everything we sell.
14: If you want to learn more, you can find us online at rjw.rocks.
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0: 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It's for the kids. I hope so, because mom and dad be mad. Next, we got 40 minutes of nonstop rock coming your way. 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

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Ramble on, Led Zeppelin. Oh, we fixed that, didn't we? You also listened to new rock from Breaking Benjamin, Something Wicked. And they'll be here with Chevelle, Star Set, and plenty more. September 28th at Ball Arena, Monday. So get excited. Get ready for that. And for more information, go to kilo943.com, concert calendar page. And yeah, look up more concerts, especially theirs. Now, let's get into more music, more rock. Buy a Monster Hand, Bowl Beat, Kilo.

some old classics, to me at least, from Sponge and Volbeat. Now let's get into some new rock. Tony Iommi with World Alone, Kilo.

0: 94.3 Kilo. That was Mudvayne. And you also listened to a new rock from Tony Iommi with World Alone. Now, I'm excited because sometimes, you know what's cool? Being able to say, yeah, I heard those guys before everybody else did. Because sometimes we got to be pretentious, right? Well, that's kind of the whole point of Kilo's Loud and Local. Every Monday night at 6:30, we have that hand. Oh, my gosh. 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This Monday, we got a Ronin's Test, Burning Through Darkness, Death Ride, Blood Across the Sky, and Bleed the Vein. Colorado music, right? Here on 94.3 Kilo. Ooh, I crushed that, didn't I? 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

94.3 Kilo Green Day Brain Stew, and I feel that because my brain feels very stewy. Well, let's get over that. Born to Kill, New Rock, Social Distortion. Kilo.

0: 94.3 Kilo, Born to Kill. It's new rock from Social Distortion, and it's great. Great. And I also want to thank Kilo Rockers, you, for going to the Kilo 6 Annual Teed Off Charity Golf Tournament yesterday. Great time, and thanks to 50 for the Fallen, the benefit. It was awesome. And just great things, great causes, and great time to get out there. Appreciate it. Now, 40 minutes of nonstop rock coming your way. So stick around. We're going to have some fun. Also, Hosh is going to sign off, your favorite awkward DJ, because another day of crushing it, right? Anyway, yeah, keep listening. 40 minutes of nonstop rock right here, 94.3.
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Marrow Deep, going to be the brand new record from Mastodon coming out later this month. And then I'm... Marrow Deep, going to be the brand new record from Mastodon coming out later this month. And then on the road, including a Fillmore Auditorium stop for us in October. 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This track featuring Josh Homme of Queens of the Stone Age. It is new rock, Mastodon, Snakes for Dinner.

0: Tom Morello along with Bring Me the Horizon. Let's get this party started. Saturday morning. Welcome to it. Sid Black, Key Law Studio. Pint Night is our final Pint Night of the summer. Coming up next Saturday. We'll be live off the Riverwalk in Pueblo at Brew's Ale House. Fantastic spot. Glad it's very fitting that we have our final of the summer here at Brew's Ale House. Love this place. 5 till 7. Saturday the 15th, limited edition Kilo Five Finger Death Punch pint glasses. We'll hand those out about 6 o'clock. Two tickets for their Red Rock show will be given away while we're on scene. 5 to 7 as well. Of course, limited edition Kilo Throwback Brew's Ale House pint glass will be behind the bar. $9.43 special. Burgers, brews, bakery. They got a free general admission show following our pint night. A lot to get into at Brew's Ale House. Keep up with them, brewsalehouse.com. It will be live Saturday the 15th, 5 till 7, final pint night of the summer with the Rock Station 94.3 Kilo.
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0: Marilyn Manson on the road with Rob Zombie, Freaks on Parade Tour. We get a Fiddler's Stop out of that coming up in September. 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

down headlining the second nights of the Heavy Metal and Beer Fest. That coming up December 4th and 5th at the Fillmore Auditorium. It's basically their headlining the whole thing, right? You headline, you close the second night, you're basically closing down the whole fest. Excited to see Down. Can't wait to see them back on stage, of course, at the Fillmore as well. It's going to be awesome. Details, look at tickets, concert page, kilo943.com. 40 continues off Engines of Demolition, record available from Black Label Society. 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

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We'll be giving away our final pint night stop of the summer. That's going to be next Saturday, the 15th, 5 till 7, down in Puebla off the Riverwalk at Brew's Ale House. 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

0: Seven Dust and Decay. Welcome to a Saturday, Sid Black, Kilo Studio. 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I'll just scroll to the bottom of that page, fill out the form, attach your material. We'll go from there. First step in the right direction, though. Coming up Monday, Ronin's Test, Burning Through Darkness, Death Ride, Blood Across the Sky, and Bleed the Vein. That is your lineup. 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Of course, the Ronin's Test and Death Ride, both part of that upcoming Nonpoint show. Nonpoint back to town. The 18th at the Black Sheep. So we got your openers featured. 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

0: Jack White, Fear of the Dawn. Welcome to a Saturday, Sid Black, Key Lil Studio. 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

Chevelle along with Breaking Benjamin and Star Set. 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

0: Everything Under the Sun, going to be a brand new record from Nickelback headed our way at the end of October. That's where you get the new rock and Rattle the Cage. Name here is Sid Black, and I am done. Mo, in next, 40 Nonstop on the other side. Enjoy the rest of your weekend with The Rock Station. 94th.
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94.3 Kilo, welcome to your weekend. It's Mo. 40 minutes of nonstop rock rolls now with a band that is going to be at Red Rocks September 8th. We've got tickets to give away at Kilo's next pint night at Brew's Ale House in Pueblo, 120 East River Walk in Pueblo, Saturday, August 15th from 5 to 7. 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

0: 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Before that, new rock from Corrosion of Conformity and Lose Yourself. Good afternoon. It's Mo in on your Saturday afternoon. It's a hot one. Now, there's nothing but the girls in the front part of the station this morning. The men, the engineers and stuff, they're all in the back. Everybody in here is freaking out because we found a gigantic wasp. It's called a Green's Giant Ichneumoid Wasp on the front door. People that are going to lunch, they're not leaving. They're not going to leave the station because they're terrified of this wasp. It's pretty freaky, though. I'll be honest. Luckily for me, I've got the What Insect Is This app, so I was able to tell everybody what it was. I love this place. Kilo Summer of Sphere. We want to send you to someplace even hotter, Las Vegas, Nevada, to go see Metallica at the Sphere. It might be cooler, though, in November. The concert's November 7th. Monday through Friday, 7:20 a.m. on the Kilo Morning Show with Ross Ford. He will announce the Metallica Song of the Day. When you hear it, be caller number 9 on the Rock Lines. Get qualified. And then Saturday, August 29th, Kilo will take over the public house at the Alexander, 3104 North Nevada Avenue from 1 to 3. All qualifiers must be checked in no later than 2. Winners will score tickets, airfare, hotel, spending cash, and tickets for Metallica's final Sphere performance of the year, November 7th. Thanks very much to the Epic Remedy. 4 locations right here in the Springs, theepicremedy.com. Also, Belco Credit Union, Raffrano's Hell's Kitchen, and the Public House at the Alexander. It's Kilo's Summer of Sphere. It's all brought to you by the Epic Remedy and your concert connection, 94.3 Kilo.
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0: 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New rock from 3 Days Grace, Death Wish. They're coming in concert November 11th with I Prevail and the Funeral Portrait. 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Good afternoon. It's Mo. Thank you for joining me on this hot Saturday afternoon. I've got 40 minutes of nonstop rock. It's coming up next, right here at Kilo.
1: Finish a hike? Got that promotion? 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

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This is new rock. Gasoline, All Rage. Still only numb on Kilo.

0: 94.3 Kilo Days of the New. Before that, new rock from Story of the Year out of St. Louis, Missouri. Their album Arson out now. Gasoline, All Rage, Still Only Numb. Good afternoon. Welcome to your Saturday afternoon. It's Mo. 97 degrees for our high today, and we're there. 97 degrees right now outside in Colorado Springs. This is the hottest day of the weekend, so tomorrow it's going to cool off to about 95. Thank goodness, right? Kilo's Free Ink Friday. 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

0: 94.3 Kilo, new rock out of Atlanta, Georgia. That's Seven Dust. Is this the real you? It's Mo. And on your Saturday afternoon, I've got 40 minutes of nonstop rock, and it's coming your way next, right here, Kilo.
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0: 94.3 Kilo from One Assassination Under God, Volume 2, out the end of this month. New rock from Marilyn Manson, that's Exit Wound. And don't forget, Mr. Manson's going to be with Mr. Rob Zombie, The Who, and Orgy at Fiddler's Green in September 12th. Details and tickets, Kilo's concert page at kilo943.com. Good afternoon, it's Mo. It's a hot one out there. Today, the hottest day of the weekend. Tomorrow, cooling off just a bit to 95 degrees. Ew! Thank goodness, huh? Kilo's Fight Nights. The last one of the summer at Brew's Ale House in the Steel City of Pueblo, 120 East Riverwalk. Saturday, August 15th from 5 to 7. We will have tickets for Five Finger Death Punch at Red Rocks, and we will give them away there at Brew's Ale House. Two times while the remote's going on, while our remote broadcast is happening from 5 to 7. Also, the limited edition Kilo Five Finger Death Punch pint glasses handed out starting at 6. So get there at 5, get yourself on the list, and then get your pint glass. Stick around for tickets. First come, first serve. They've also got delicious food. 120 East Riverwalk in Pueblo. That's Brew's Ale House and brewsalehouse.com. 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Place smells amazing. A free concert happens right after our broadcast, our live broadcast, with a band called Delta Phonic, a fiery mix of Gnarlands, blues, funk, soul, and rock. 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
1: 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He's coming in concert with Marilyn Manson, The Who, and Orgy. 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

0: 94.3 Kilo, Nirvana with a remake of a David Bowie song, The Man Who Sold the World. Before that, we had new rock from Avatar, the song Crying Fire. Welcome to your weekend. It's Mo. 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On the lineup for this coming Monday, August 10th, the Ronin's Test from the Springs, Burning Through Darkness. They're out of Denver. Death Ride from the Springs. Blood Across the Sky out of Denver and Bleed the Vein from Denver as well. 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

0: 94.3 Kilo Anthrax. It's for the kids. Their new album, Cursum Proficio. That's their 12th studio album, out September 18th. Good afternoon, it's Mo. I've got 40 minutes of nonstop rock heading your way next. Right here at Keith.
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From the movie Talladega Nights, The Ballad of Ricky Bobby, it's Monster Magnet and Space Lord. New rock now from The Warning. Sisters out of Mexico City. This is Kerosene in 40 minutes of nonstop rock right here at Kilo.

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The band Mastodon has a new album out, Marrow Deep. On that album, Snakes for Dinner, featuring Josh Homme from Queens of the Stone Age. This is new Mastodon, Snakes for Dinner, on Kilo.

0: 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Their new album, Marrow Deep. It stores August 28th. And that was new rock. Snakes for Dinner. Good afternoon. It's Mo. 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

0: 94.3 Kilo, new rock from the band Atreyu. 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

94.3 Kilo, 48 years of rock. It's Pink Floyd. New rock now from the band Nickelback. Their new album, Everything Under the Sun. This is Rattle the Cage. New Nickelback on Kilo.

0: 94.3 Kilo Pearl Jam. Before that, Nickelback with New Rock. Rattle the Cage from their new album, Everything Under the Sun. Released October 26th. Good afternoon, it's Mo. 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He announces the Metallica Song of the Day. As soon as you hear that song start, be caller number 9 on the Rock Lines, and you're qualified. Then Saturday, August 29th, we will take over the Public House at the Alexander, 3104 North Nevada, broadcasting live from 1 to 3. If you're qualified, you've got to be checked in no later than 2. The grand prize winner will score tickets, airfare, hotel spending cash, and tickets for Metallica's final Sphere performance of the year, Saturday, November 7th. 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

0: 94.3 Kilo, Tony Iommi with new rock from Everything Under the Sun, his new album out October 30th. That's World Alone. Good afternoon. It's Mo. I've got 40 minutes of nonstop rock heading your way next, right here at Kilo.
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